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Thanks for letting me ride shotgun on your ride home. Hey, it's Chrissy. Rumor has it that Luke Combs and Luke Bryan will sing their duet, Finders Keepers, live on the CMAs in November. Luke Combs, one of the nominees for Entertainer of the Year. Here's Sleepless in a Hotel Room. I can

0: That's Lauren Elena and Chase Matthew with All My Exes. Hey, it's Chrissy. 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
2: The Grizzly football team is now 3-0 after they take down Utah Tech at home last Saturday, 35-14. The Montana Grizzly defense, they were pitching a shutout until the 6:38 mark in the fourth quarter before Utah Tech finally got on the scoreboard. Eli Gilman, 147 yards on the ground. He had three rushing touchdowns and becomes the all-time leader in career total touchdowns. He's the first and only Grizzly to have 60 total touchdowns for his career. Kalee Ayotte, he had a single touchdown pass to LaKeldrick Bridges. And then Dylan Payne scored his first touchdown in a Grizzly uniform on a one-play 57-yard run and drive. The Grizzlies are now off to Corvallis this Saturday. They'll get Oregon State at 9 p.m.
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1: Hello, friends. Dennis Bragg here. Hope you're getting out and enjoying these little breaks in the weather and enjoying the change of the seasons, especially in Missoula. Regional birders and wildlife enthusiasts gather along the Bitterroot River Corridor on Tuesday at the Fort Missoula Native Plant Garden for the Birding Extravaganza. This is an early morning guided avian walk. It'll run from 9 a.m. to 11 a.m. Good opportunity to get out there and learn more about the birds that we inhabit the valley with, but also to enjoy this lovely fall weather. Check that out.
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0: That's a new one from Kenny Chesney called Carry on Taste of Country Nights. What's happening? How's the night going so far for you? You good? All right, now just checking up on my people. Coming up, I got Ella Langley's brand new track for you after Jordan Davis and Luke Bryan's By Dirt on Taste of Country Nights.
1: A few days before he turned 80, he was sitting out back in a rocker. He said, what you been up to lately?

0: Taste of Country Nights. I'm hanging out here with Russell Dickerson. What is something that you're trying to do musically that you haven't done in the past?
1: I've been working on my guitar skills. And that was one of my goals this year, was like, I got to play more guitar. I used to play guitar on like every song, every solo, even on my records. Like I played almost like on my first three singles, I played the guitar solo on it.
0: Oh, you know what I mean?
1: So it's like, I take that back, two out of three.

0: Jason Aldean there with Anytime Soon on Taste of Country Nights with Evan Paul. Dude, this is hilarious. College admissions officers have been sharing some of their most memorable college applications. Someone said, I remember an applicant who wrote at length about how she panics under pressure, lacks leadership skills, and can't stand hospitals. It was a medical school application. Someone said, I got an admissions package with an essay written in crayon. Another one says, I'm a law school admissions officer, and someone sent me their package along with a shoe and a note that said, now I have a foot in the door. Okay, that's pretty creative, though. The weirdest one that I found, though, there was a kid who wrote an essay to a prospective college, and apparently the entire thing was about how much he loved his mom and how pretty she was.
1: Oh, my gosh.
0: The future of America is in great hands.
2: Florence knows number one.
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Keith Urban on Taste of Country Nights with Evan Paul. Hope you brought your fork and a spoon and a knife. I got a sample here for you. It's free. Don't worry. Flatland Cavalry. It's called Never Come.

0: Taste of Country Nights. It's Evan Paul along with Luke Combs. We're talking about how he named one of his albums Getting Old. Is that weird to talk about getting old? Like when you wake up in pain just from how you slept?
1: Yeah, and you're just like, man, I'm not old, you know? Like, I remember my parents, like, you're trying to hype yourself up a little bit. You're like, I'm not old. It's cool. I'm good. I'm young.
0: That's where you're at right now?
1: Yeah, I'm still super young and stuff. A 40 HP Johnson on a flat bottom metal boat.

Morgan Wallen, I Ain't Coming Back, featuring Richard Petty and Post Malone. It's not really Richard Petty on there, but they talk about him enough. Hey, it's Evan Paul cruising through the second shift. Check this one out. Jacob Hackworth. It's called What Took You So Long? It's on A Taste of Country Nights. You told

0: That is Jacob Hackworth and What Took You So Long on Taste of Country Nights. I was reading this story earlier about a man that was accused of stealing a fire truck from the crew that showed up to fight a fire at his house. He stole the fire truck. And I got Sean on the phone. You were talking about how you stole your mom's car when you were a kid.
1: Oh, man. When I think I was 17, I stole my mama's car and drove it around for about 2 hours. And she didn't notice at all. But the thing that made her notice was actually ran into a mailbox on accident, and it left a pretty big dent on the front. And then she questioned what happened, and I had to tell her I stole a car. She threatened to call the police on me.
0: As she should have, man. You stole her car.
2: Turn it on. Leave it on.
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0: something right next to you?
1: I don't know where Kane just, I don't know where he bought at. 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I wish we were neighbors. I tried to get him to buy some land that was next to us to build a house over there so we could be neighbors, but he wanted something that was turnkey, ready to move in, so okay. I don't know if he found it or not. I guess he did.
0: Here's Al Dean, Taste of Country Nights.

0: 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That's the number two song in America, all genre, behind Ella Langley Choosing Texas. 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

I think if I got to meet Taylor Swift, the first thing I would do is challenge her to donate $1 million to me. It's Evan Paul. Here's MacArthur on Taste of Country Nights.

0: I don't really like that one.
1: Yeah, man, I'm one of those people that plays songs in too many situations. You know what I'm saying? Like, yeah. I could play it for like my grandparents and they could be like, I love this, you know, and then you could play it on a boat with your friends and they're like, why are you killing the vibe?

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1: Hey, I'm Cody Johnson, and I play a real guitar. So you can play the air guitar. All right. Hey, y'all, this is Cody Johnson. I play the real guitar, so you can play the air guitar. Go ahead and crank it up on Taste of Country Nights.
0: Here is Horseback.
2: He's a ranch hand in a pinch, man. 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

0: want my horseback.
1: New country from Kojo. That one's called Horseback on Taste of Country Nights. It's Evan Paul. Let's get a look at what's trending in country music news on this Monday night here at tasteofcountry.com. If I asked you what you thought was going on backstage at a Vince Gill concert, you probably wouldn't think it was something like this. I interviewed Charlie Worsham, who's Vince Gill's guitarist. He told me something that goes on backstage.
2: There has been a plastic dog poop in the placed strategically in the different dressing rooms and production.

0: production offices.
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0: Oh, man, trying to, you know, but that's what it's like. Because, you know, the gig is, you know, a couple hours a night. Yeah. You got the rest of the day to kill, you know, yeah. So it can, sometimes boredom can inspire quite.
1: Did y'all ever get Vince with the poo?
0: I can't confirm that one.
1: Okay.
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93.3. This is the Taste of Country Night's Top 3 Countdown. 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Number 3.

0: from Gavin Adcock. That one's called Wannabe, A Taste of Country Nights. I want you to be $500 richer. I got a chance for you to sign up for a $500 prepaid Visa gift card. 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I mean, don't get me wrong, I would mail it to myself, but I work here, so I can't win. So I might as well give it to you. Sign up next, and beers in Mexico are on you. I got that Kenny Chesney song coming up next on Taste of Country Nights.
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1: The Grizzly football team is now 3-0 after they take down Utah Tech at home last Saturday, 35-14. The Montana Grizzly defense, they were pitching a shutout until the 6:38 mark in the fourth quarter before Utah Tech finally got on the scoreboard. Eli Gilman, 147 yards on the ground. He had three rushing touchdowns and becomes the all-time leader in career total touchdowns. He's the first and only Grizzly to have 60 total touchdowns for his career. Kalei Ayotte, he had a single touchdown pass to LaKeldrick Bridges. And then Dylan Payne scored his first touchdown in a Grizzly uniform on a one-play 57-yard run and drive. The Grizzlies are now off to Corvallis this Saturday. They'll get Oregon State at 9 p.m. That's

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0: Taste of Country Nights. Evan Paul here with Blake Shelton. What is your and Gwen Stefani's Starbucks order?
1: You know, she and I aren't. Starbucks is a little too hardcore for both of us.
2: Like, where are you going then?
1: Well, I just like regular coffee that we make at the house. Like when we drink Starbucks coffee, it's like, oh my God, are we about to go like stay awake for a week now? Like.

0: Hey, how much longer are you going to be up there? 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
1: Oh, dang. I thought it sounded like y'all were about to bring me some food up here.
0: I mean, we could bring you food if you want to. But anyway, we want to hear the Chris Young song, I Didn't Come Here to Leave. If you could put that on for us gals here at work, we would appreciate it.
1: Of course. Thank y'all so much for checking in. 888-544-7181 is our phone number. Coming up next, that Chris Young.

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2: The Grizzly football team is now 3-0 after they take down Utah Tech at home last Saturday, 35-14. The Montana Grizzly defense, they were pitching a shutout until the 6:38 mark in the fourth quarter before Utah Tech finally got on the scoreboard. Eli Gilman, 147 yards on the ground. He had three rushing touchdowns and becomes the all-time leader in career total touchdowns. He's the first and only Grizzly to have 60 total touchdowns for his career. Kalei Ayotte, he had a single touchdown pass to LaKeldrick Bridges. And then Dylan Payne scored his first touchdown in the Grizzly uniform on a one-play 57-yard run and drive. The Grizzlies are now off to Corvallis this Saturday. They'll get Oregon State at 9 p.m. That's

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That is Josh Ross and Hate How You Look on Taste of Country Nights. It's Evan Paul, and we're hardly working tonight. That's how we roll on the second shift. I'm going to get you through it tonight. Bailey Zimmerman is coming up with Chevy Silverado right after FGL on Taste of Country Nights. Mixed

Broncos and them old small Ford Rangers on the road. You remember what I'm talking about? It's Evan Paul with you here on Taste of Country Nights with Amen Shaboozy featuring Jelly Roll.

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That one's called Country and She Knows It on Taste of Country Nights. 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

hard when it rains, it pours. Luke Combs there, Taste of Country Nights. Imagine this, you're at a wedding, and this is the scenario going on that you had no idea about. Surprise, Graylin James, Water at a Wedding.

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0: Hey there. I was listening about, I think it was like 15 minutes or so ago, but I was just able to pull over and call. There was a song about a wedding and there being the woman being pregnant, and that's why she can't drink at her own wedding. Am I imagining that, or is that something you played? And if it is, what is that, please?
1: It's not your imagination. That was

New country there from Hudson Westbrook. That is called Painted You Pretty on Taste of Country Nights. The day has come. The CMA nominations came in on Thursday. I'm going to roll through a couple of them here with you. First of all, Ella Langley leads the CMA nominations, if you didn't already know. She's up for Ella Langley Entertainer of the Year, Female Artist of the Year, many more. For Entertainer of the Year, along with Ella, Cody, Luke Combs, Stapleton, and Lainey Wilson, along with Ella in Female Artist of the Year, Miranda Lambert, Megan Maroney, Casey Musgraves, and Lainey Wilson. And then for Male Artist of the Year, we got Luke Combs, Cody Johnson, Chris Stapleton, Zach Topp, and Steven Wilson Jr. Those are your top three there for the upcoming CMA nominations that just came out last week. And for the 60th annual CMA Awards, it'll happen November 18th. That's, of course, country music's Christmas right there. Frenchtown.

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Rhett. After all the bars are closed on Taste of Country Nights, hopefully there's some bars open around here, even though it's Monday. It's Evan Paul going through the second shift with The Library, a new country for you. Morgan Wallen's coming up with Been By Now. Here's Nate Smith right now with World on Fire on Taste of Country Nights. Girl,

0: Chase Matthew in the studio. How do you handle this success that you've gotten right out of the gate?
1: I'm having a great time with everything, you know, and I mean, for a lot of people, it takes 6, 7, 8, sometimes more albums to get recognition, you know. And so, I mean, to even be in a room like this right now shows me I'm on the right path, you know. So getting in my head about it, no, I don't think so. I think it's all working out. God's got a plan.

0: That is Morgan Wallen and Ben By Now on Taste of Country Nights. I'm so pumped. I got something cool for you to win here. It's Josh Turner's 20th anniversary of his iconic Your Man album. He just released a deluxe version of it. And I want you to get a Josh Turner custom autographed guitar. I want to send that and a vinyl to your house. You got to sign up to win it, though, so I know where to send it. 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Hang on for me now. I got brand new country coming your way from John Party next on Taste of Country Nights with Evan Paul.
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0: Jason Country Nights, Evan Paul with John Party. We Googled John Party, and the first thing that comes up is John Party related to Elvis?
1: No.
2: I mean, it'd be really cool.
1: Yeah, man. Totally, man.
0: See, now I think you are, and it's a conspiracy.
1: That's the best conspiracy theory I've heard.
0: I'm going to start it. John Party is Elvis Presley.
1: He plays it down, but he is. He has the key to Graceland.

Morgan Wallen, I Can't Love You Anymore. That's Morgan Wallen's only CMA nomination when he was teamed up with Ella Langley for that one. They just came out with the CMA nominations for this year last week. You can check it out at tasteofcountry.com. I got some coffee in my hand. What kind of drink is in your hand? Here's Eric Church.

0: New country there from Luke Combs. That one's called Rethink Some Things on Taste of Country Nights. It's Evan Paul. Let's get a look at what's trending in country music news on this Monday night here at tasteofcountry.com. If I asked you what you thought was going on backstage at a Vince Gill concert, you probably wouldn't think it was something like this. I interviewed Charlie Worsham, who's Vince Gill's guitarist. He told me something that goes on backstage.
1: There has been a plastic dog poop placed strategically in the different dressing rooms and production offices.
0: On the Vince Gill tour.
1: Oh, man, trying to, but that's what it's like. Because, the gig is, a couple hours a night. Yeah. You got the rest of the day to kill, yeah. So it can, sometimes boredom can inspire
0: Did y'all ever get Vince with the poop?
1: I can't confirm that one.
0: Okay.
1: Haven't happened yet.
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3: The Grizzly football team is now 3-0 after they take down Utah Tech at home last Saturday, 35-14. Montana Grizzly defense, they were pitching a shutout until the 6:38 mark in the fourth quarter before Utah Tech finally got on the scoreboard. Eli Gilman, 147 yards on the ground. He had three rushing touchdowns and becomes the all-time leader in career total touchdowns. He's the first and only Grizzly to have 60 total touchdowns for his career. Kalee Ayotte, he had a single touchdown pass to LaKeldrick Bridges, and then Dylan Payne scored his first touchdown in a Grizzly uniform on a one-play 57-yard run and drive. The Grizzlies are now off to Corvallis this Saturday. They'll get Oregon State at 9 p.m. That's a look at sports.
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Stella Lefty with Boston on the third shift. I'm Brett Allen. Got more of today's new country coming up. Riley Green's on the way. Gonna hear from Coe Wetzel, Ella Langley, their song Jaded. This is Trey Pendley. Here's Family Man on the third shift.

ever find out that there's something that was common knowledge that you had wrong for years and years? Happens to the best of us. I'll share some of those things coming up after Coe Wetzel and Ella Langley. Here's Jaden on the Third Shift.

0: something that you learned later on in life that was, you know, kind of embarrassing because most people look at it as common knowledge? That's Caroline Jones, and you're it for me, honey. On the third shift, I'm Brett Allen. And yeah, there's a lot of things throughout life that, like, what was your reaction the first time you found out that pineapples don't grow on trees? A lot of people think that they grow on trees or that that they grow the wrong way, the opposite way that they actually grow. The Beatles is spelled right, B-E-A-T-L-E-S, and the reason that they spelled it that way, the musical group, is it's a play on the word beat. A lot of people just thought it was an English spelling of beetle. A lot of people had no idea that chicken tenders are short for tenderloins. They're not just tender, you know, pieces of chicken. It's short for tenderloins. A lot of people didn't know that reindeer are real animals.
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1: Montana Fish, Wildlife, and Parks is proposing an extensive repair and stream bank stabilization project for the very popular Kona Bridge fishing access site here in Missoula. 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We have more details. And in the days that have gone by since Dolly Parton passed away, an author claims to have an unreleased album of hers. See if you think it is legit or not.
0: Montana's number one for
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am all for supporting small businesses. 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

No. A big shout out to Julianne and Casey that are they're staying up all night tonight pulling their first all-nighter in college. They got a big project due tomorrow already? It's still early. Here's Charles Wesley Godwin along with Luke Combs and Better That Way. Thanks for staying up all night on the Third Shift.

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Well, CMA nominations were announced last week, and we haven't gotten a chance to talk about it at all yet. So we're going to get into that. Who got snubbed? Because there was one artist that definitely got snubbed big time. We'll get to him coming up after Tucker Wet. Oh, no.

0: got Zach Top with South of Sanity. He's up for two awards this year at the CMA. He's up for Album of the Year and Male Vocalist of the Year. And he's actually tied with Morgan Wallen when it comes to nominations. Morgan only nominated for two, and none of them are solo awards, which is hard to believe. Is that the biggest snub? I think it might be. Morgan Wallen has done some really amazing things this year in music, and to not, you know, even get barely nominated for CMAs is a big snub. But I will say, I'll agree it's a big snub for Morgan, but how many times has Morgan snubbed award shows? Like, everybody's getting upset on his behalf. I don't think he cares. If I'm being honest, I really don't think that he cares if he gets nominated for awards at shows like the CMA or the ACM. So we will see what happens. I doubt he's going to be there.
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1: Tomorrow morning, I almost shoplifted, and an update on Lunchbox not allowing his son to go to an NFL game without him. 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
1: Hello, friends. Dennis Bragg here. Hope you're getting out and enjoying these little breaks in the weather and enjoying the change of the seasons, especially in Missoula. Regional birders and wildlife enthusiasts gather along the Bitterroot River Corridor on Tuesday at the Fort Missoula Native Plant Garden for the Birding Extravaganza. This is an early morning guided avian walk. It'll run from 9 a.m. to 11 a.m. Good opportunity to get out there and learn more about the birds that we inhabit the valley with, but also to enjoy this lovely fall weather. Check that out.
0: Montana's number one for
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got a little bit of a chance to chat with that guy over the summer, Corey Kent. Man, the stories that he's got. Did you know he got to sing with Willie Nelson when he was an early teen? Crazy story. Here's Lauren Elena and Chase Matthew on All My Exes.

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0: bringing you all that brand new country. It's new after two. We do six brand new songs in a row. We're getting it started after Chris Jansen. There's Fight for a Girl.
1: Yeah, I've been sitting around playing them haggard sounds, running them memories up. Take me back to a square body truck. All my buddies all circled around in an old city parking lot. And we thought we had it all.

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Luke Combs getting us started on New After 2 with Rethink Some Things on the Third Shift. I'm Brett Allen, bringing you six brand new songs in a row. This is the second on that list with Carly Pearce and Riley Green. Here's If I Don't Leave, I'm Gone.

horseback. Now he's a buckskin, 15 hands, five-time team road champion.

We were just talking about the snubs from the CMAs. The nominations are out. CMAs coming up in November. Lainey Wilson going to be your host. Here's another person completely snubbed. Not a single nomination this year. It's Shaboozey. Here's Cowgirl. Girl, shake it fast.

0: Carter Faith along with Wyatt Flores on Nothing Better to Do on the Third Shift. I'm Brett Allen. She started writing early, and she says that her songwriting has changed quite a bit over the years. She said during her first year of songwriting, she was just, you know, she only wrote like 5 songs. She said, but she really only wrote when she truly had nowhere else to put her feelings. She says as she's gotten older, she's realized that there are so many other nuances in life, smaller emotions and little moments that are worth writing about. She said, at this point, I could write a song about a chair and still find a story in it. And I think somebody's already done that. His name was, George Strait wrote a song about a chair. It's called The Chair. It's one of my favorite songs ever. So yes, it's completely possible to write a song about a chair.
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1: Tomorrow morning, I almost shoplifted, and an update on Lunchbox not allowing his son to go to an NFL game without him. And every hour, we do Tell Me Something Good, 55 after. 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

It's the third shift. Good morning, guys. I'm Brett Allen. Big names coming up. Luke Combs, Morgan Wallen, Taylor Swift all on the way. Here's the new one first from Joe Nichols.

How do you get your kids to talk about the day that they've been having? We know how important it is to find out from your kids how they're doing, but a lot of kids don't talk. We got some suggestions.

0: If you're trying to find out how your kids are doing in school without having to ask the teacher, there's some ways to get them to talk. It's Taylor Austin Dye. There's man for that. On the third shift, I'm Brett Allen, and we've all been there, right? You go, your kids come home from school, and you say, hey, how was your day? And they say, it was okay. And you don't really hear much about how their day really was. Well, now that they're back in school, some parents reached out on Reddit on advice on how to get their kids to talk. And a lot of moms and dads shared their advice. One bit of advice was to let them just decompress a little bit, right? Maybe you don't ask as soon as they get off the bus or as soon as they walk in the house. Give them a little bit of time. Ask them later in the evening and ask specific questions. Like, instead of how was your day, ask, did anybody get in trouble today? Or what was the best part of your day? Or did anything make you smile today? And then see what they say and go from there. Good luck. It's a challenge that all parents go through. So don't feel bad if you still have a hard time getting it out of them.
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1: Tomorrow morning, I almost shoplifted. And an update on Lunchbox not allowing his son to go to an NFL game without him. And every hour, we do Tell Me Something Good, 55 after. We'll see you on Tuesday's Bobby Bone Show.

right, who's ready for some useless trivia? It's time right now. According to a report, men consume 82% of this snack. What is it? Let me know what you think through our app, and we will come back with the right answer in just a bit. According to a report, men consume 82% of this snack.

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1: There's so much stuff going on around here in Montana. I don't know if you know this or not, but Jason Momoa was just in Montana, as well as a Van Halen legend. Also, on top of all of that, Missoula's Greek Fest is going to be coming your way. And as the weather starts changing, we are going to be, you know, heading towards winter. Did you know Missoula has indoor batting cages and a brand new sports card shop opening up? We have the details for you on the app.
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According to a report, men consume 82% of this snack. Got a lot of guesses for beef jerky. It's not beef jerky. The answer was actually potato chips. That's where they're all going. Potato chips. The answer tonight on Useless Trivia.

if you see a show on your guide for the TV that says South America, and you're like, what the heck is South America? I've never heard of that before. You have. It's just a new name for the old show, South Park. The creators decided to rename the show in response to President Trump. Here's Rodney Atkins.

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is surprised that Ella Langley is, she got the most nominations for the CMAs this year. She ended up getting 9 nominations for the CMA Awards coming up in November. Here's her latest, Loving Life Again on the Third Shift.

It's John Party with Night Shifts on the third shift. I'm Brett Allen, and he's got people wondering if he could save his marriage, would he? Because sometimes, you know, there gets a point where you just, you know, you wipe your hands clean and go, there's nothing I could do, right? It is what it is. It was what it was. But John Party did a song in Cabo a couple weekends ago, and he dedicated it to his wife, Summer. And he said, because he still loves her. And it was her that actually filed for divorce back in May. And now it's got people wondering, you know, whether or not maybe it won't end up, because Jelly Roll at the same time said that he was getting divorced and his is already finalized and done. So what's holding up John Party and Summer? Are they not sure? You know, it's none of our business, but I just wish him the best. I really do. I hope that whatever is meant to be,

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4: Tomorrow morning, I almost shoplifted. And an update on Lunchbox not allowing his son to go to an NFL game without him. And every hour, we do Tell Me Something Good, 55 after. We'll see you on Tuesday's Bobby Bones Show.

0: You've always wanted to have a secret stash of money that you don't tell your spouse about. 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
1: Montana Fish, Wildlife, and Parks is proposing an extensive repair and stream bank stabilization project for the very popular Kona Bridge fishing access site here in Missoula. 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We have more details. And in the days that have gone by since Dolly Parton passed away, an author claims to have an unreleased album of hers. See if you think it is legit or not.
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Coetzel recently had to reschedule some shows late last week due to what they called an unexpected family emergency. Everything's okay. Here's Co and Ella Langley with Jaden.

Thanks again for hanging out tonight on The Third Shift. We talk about all kinds of stuff, like what's common knowledge that you had wrong for years that made you embarrassed, CMA nomination snubs, and how to get your kids to talk to you about their schooling. We're going to do it again tonight at midnight. Hope to see you back. Have a great day.

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9: Morning.
1: Well, we got somebody upset at Lunchbox. We got somebody wanting to talk about my personal growth. We got a dumb debate of the day on what you should call your husband. I almost shoplifted. All that is on today's show. We do have a good one. So thank you guys for being here. Let's get started now. Here we go.
0: All right. It's the Bobby Bone.

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2: Why does Lunchbox literally wear the same sweatshirt every single day? Can somebody help him buy a new hoodie? Like, send me the address so I can send him, like, 7 hoodies for each day of the week, because this is ridiculous. The same hoodie with the same bear on it. Like, what are we doing? Anyways, appreciate you guys.
3: The funniest thing is he's actually wearing that one today,
4: right now.
3: Too. Like, yeah. When the camera went over to him, he's got the bear on.
4: Here it is.
3: The Chicago Bear. Thoughts?
4: Oh, yeah. I mean, I didn't know it upset someone so much that I wear the same hoodie. Like, I mean, if that's what you're worried about in this life, I'm worried about you. But it's comfortable. It's nice. It keeps me warm. It's freezing cold in this studio, and it looks good.
3: And you're a Bears fan.
4: And I'm a Chicago Bears fan, so it feels good to wear it. And they're actually kind of good now.
3: 1-0.
4: Yeah, 1-0. But I'm just saying, like, they've sucked for so many years, and it's kind of nice to be able to wear a hoodie with a bear on it and be proud.
3: They beat my Panthers. I've been a lifelong Panther fan for 1 year. Right.
4: I know. I didn't want to say anything.
3: That's okay. It hurts, but
4: yeah,
3: it hurts being a lifelong Panther fan. Question.

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3: Instagram teen accounts come with automatic protections that limit who can contact teens, the content they can see, and the time they spend on the app. Learn more about teen accounts and Instagram's ongoing work to protect teens online at Instagram.com/teen accounts. 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
10: The Grizzly football team is now 3-0 after they take down Utah Tech at home last Saturday, 35-14. The Montana Grizzly defense, they were pitching a shutout until the 6:38 mark in the fourth quarter before Utah Tech finally got on the scoreboard. Eli Gilman, 147 yards on the ground. He had three rushing touchdowns and becomes the all-time leader in career total touchdowns. He's the first and only Grizzly to have 60 total touchdowns for his career. Kalee Ayotte, he had a single touchdown pass to LaKeldrick Bridges, and then Dylan Payne scored his first touchdown in a Grizzly uniform on a one-play 57-yard run and drive. The Grizzlies are now off to Corvallis this Saturday. They'll get Oregon State at 9 p.m.
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0: Okay, here's your dumb debate of the day. There was a story about a woman and she'd been married. She took her husband to a work event. She kept calling him partner instead of husband. And he was so irritated by it.
1: Like, hey, partner? Or like,
2: no, like
1: that's my partner.
2: That's my partner.
0: Yeah, not Wild
2: Obviously.
0: West.
1: Got it.
0: Yeah.
1: That's what I thought.
2: I mean,
0: they've been married for 5 years. They're raising a kid. He's upset because he says husband clearly reflects their commitment. She feels partner better represents equality and a deeper connection.
2: Okay.
0: How do you feel about him getting annoyed at that?
1: Yeah, I don't think this is a dumb debate. Like, that's stupid that she calls him partner.
2: Yeah, this is valid.
1: Like, so stupid.
0: Okay.
1: They're married. That's her husband.
2: Yeah, partner just insinuates you live together. You don't have that marital commitment.
0: I...

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2: Hello, friends. Dennis Bragg here. 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This is an early morning guided avian walk. It'll run from 9 a.m. to 11 a.m. Good opportunity to get out there and learn more about the birds that we inhabit the valley with, but also to enjoy this lovely fall weather. 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
3: I had once say we were done in a Baton Rouge college bar. Kinda came out of nowhere, man, I took that one pretty hard. 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So here's to the

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2: The Grizzly football team is now 3-0 after they take down Utah Tech at home last Saturday, 35-14. The Montana Grizzly defense, they were pitching a shutout until the 6:38 mark in the fourth quarter before Utah Tech finally got on the scoreboard. Eli Gilman, 147 yards on the ground. He had three rushing touchdowns and becomes the all-time leader in career total touchdowns. He's the first and only Grizzly to have 60 total touchdowns for his career. Kalei Ayotte, he had a single touchdown pass to LaKeldrick Bridges. And then Dylan Payne scored his first touchdown in a Grizzly uniform on a one-play 57-yard run and drive. The Grizzlies are now off to Corvallis this Saturday. They'll get Oregon State at 9 p.m.
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5: That butt sniffer just continued to stay in the news. The California butt sniffer has been arrested 40 times.
6: 40 times?
5: How does he keep getting out? Now, it's a lot to put him in jail and have to pay for the butt sniffer to be in jail. But isn't there like an island you can put him on or something?
6: Where you can just sniff away on that island.
5: But there's no other butts.
7: Yeah, there's no butts, so what would he do?
6: I don't know.
5: He's been arrested more than 40 times. He's headed back to the streets after receiving just 170 days in jail for his latest parole violation. Despite a history of targeting women and cycling through custody. 39-year-old Khalees Crowder was arrested after police got a report that a guy was acting suspiciously and was getting too close to people and was smelling them at multiple businesses. See, In a way, I feel bad for this guy. Can I explain why?
6: Yes, please.
5: I don't have a desire to do anything like smell a butt. It sucks if you're born and all of a sudden you're just like, the only thing that I want is to go sniff a butt. Like
0: he's addicted to it?
5: I'm sure he doesn't want to love sniffing butts.
6: Mm. You think he was born this way?
5: I don't know.
7: Something.
5: I don't know if it's environment or genetic or.
6: Yeah. Instead of jail, like, can he get
0: go
6: help?
0: To rehab?
6: Like, how can? Is there a doctor that can help him with this?
0: Maybe he could be hypnotized or. Something.
5: The fact that you can get arrested 40 times, though, regardless of what it's for, and not just stay in jail is crazy. Right?
6: Yeah. I told you about that guy that acts like his car's broken on the side of the road. He's been in jail like 100 times. He has 100 arrests.
5: Wasn't there like 3 strikes, you're out or something?
6: It's not. I don't know. I think it's like if it's a crime where it's not a felony.
5: But 40 of anything. If you get arrested 40 times. No, 20 times.
7: Yeah.
5: We could go less than 10. That.
6: Yeah, 10.
5: It should be like automatic year.
6: Agreed.
5: At 10. And the 20th, automatic 5 years.
0: I mean, but even when he's in jail, he can still sniff butts there.
6: Oh, they're not going to let him sniff butts there.
5: Or they'll welcome him sniffing butts. Oh, it depends who he's with.
0: Oh, okay.
6: Think about that.
0: True. Let's go. The Bobby Bones Show. Bobby Bones.

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3: The Grizzly football team is now 3-0 after they take down Utah Tech at home last Saturday, 35-14. Montana Grizzly defense, they were pitching a shutout until the 6:38 mark in the fourth quarter before Utah Tech finally got on the scoreboard. Eli Gilman, 147 yards on the ground. He had three rushing touchdowns and becomes the all-time leader in career total touchdowns. He's the first and only Grizzly to have 60 total touchdowns for his career. Kalei Ayotte, he had a single touchdown pass to LaKeldrick Bridges. And then Dylan Payne scored his first touchdown in a Grizzly uniform on a one-play 57-yard run and drive. The Grizzlies are now off to Corvallis this Saturday. They'll get Oregon State at 9 p.m.
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3: 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Well, we'll let you read it from there. 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
7: Eddie might get $2,500 in free money. Have you guys heard about this?
2: No.
8: What?
9: So I was doing one of my murder tours. Well, I just call it that.
7: Stop calling it that.
9: Okay, I won't call it that.
7: Because someone was murdered in the parking garage right here at our building.
9: Just one floor away.
7: Yeah.
9: So I've been telling people in the building, like, do you want to see where the murder happened? And everyone's like, yeah. So I've been taking like a handful of people down. And we found all this stuff, bullet holes that the cops had not seen. Because they labeled stuff where like bullet holes were. And they missed bullet holes. They missed shell casings. The actual bullet, they missed all that stuff. And while I was doing a tour, one of the coworkers was like, that's so weird. Why would they miss all this stuff? So she went and called the cops behind my back and said, hey, you missed all of this evidence. The cops came back to the crime scene. And now she could get a $5,000 reward. That's what Crime Stoppers is offering. And she told me that she would give me half if she gets the $5,000.
8: She's not going to get $5,000. She didn't find the suspect.
2: They don't have the people. They just have some casings.
7: No, but this could lead
9: correct
7: to finding the people.
9: Oh. If they get the casings, which they were probably like, ah, no casings. We don't have fingerprints. Now they have fingerprints. Mm. Here's the problem. I touched one of those casings. Dude, I'm not kidding.
2: You have an alibi.
9: I know, but during one of the tours at Scuba, I was just like, wow, that's a casing. And I'm like, oh my gosh, I just touched it.
2: Okay.
9: Dude, that's...
2: You know, during your tours, you should always put gloves on.
8: Yeah.
7: You've done enough murder tours now. You should know to wear gloves.
9: You know. Another thing, too, is like, dude, I offered you a murder tour and you did not come.
7: I'm good. I don't need a murder tour.
9: Well, now all the stuff's taken. All the evidence and the car.
7: How did they miss it the first time?
9: I have no idea.
8: I think it's because there was probably cars, and so they were probably so, like, under cars, and then the cars were gone, and you could find them... in the parking garage.
9: They don't look under cars, I would think.
7: Whoa. Did they just stop? Whatever they
2: everywhere.
7: Didn't see when they drove up, they were like, okay, we've seen it all. Drive right. away.
9: But they said, the co-worker said that when she called the cops, they were just like, they left what? Shell casings? That's crazy.
7: They still haven't found the people that killed that guy?
8: No, the suspects are still at large. If you have any tips, anonymous tips can be contacted at Crime Stoppers.
9: And that's what she did.
8: She didn't give a tip.
9: Yes, she did. She said you left this evidence.
7: I got a tip for you. Come get this evidence.
8: Yeah.
7: That's a tip. If they find fingerprints on the evidence, I would think they would credit her.
9: Right. And if she gets credited, half of that comes to me.
7: Does it weird you guys out that happened right here?
8: Yes. Nope.
7: A week later, does it weird you out?
9: I still think about it.
2: Yeah, I think about it every time I pull in.
7: Does it you?
8: No, not at all. I'm just like, all right, cool, man. It happens everywhere. It happens everywhere. You walk down the street, there's killings, there's fights. There's
2: what?
9: Everywhere?
2: Not everywhere.
8: Everywhere.
2: And especially not our very secure garage.
8: Oh my gosh, guys.
9: Guys, that was really close to us, Lunchbox. Like, really close.
8: You weren't even
9: us.
8: Here. It wasn't close to you at all.
9: No, in vicinity. Like, where I'm sitting right now, it was close to us, yes.
7: I feel like because it happened for a very specific reason, I don't think about it because it wasn't randomly here.
2: Oh, so if it had happened here, but it was really, really random,
7: yes,
2: then it would be there'd be more fear.
7: Because that meant it could have been me.
2: Right.
7: But because it
2: we're
7: was a drug deal.
2: Drug business.
7: Yeah.
9: But you know what I think about is,

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13: Yeah. All right, so at least one Quit Giving Tuesday. I go into my DMs and find people just to help out. This one is from, we'll call the guy Ryan. He says, here's my request. My son's baseball team is requiring all players to find $750 worth of sponsors or else we have to make up the difference. I really think we're going to struggle with this. So if you want to have your name on a blah, blah, blah team banner, it'd be amazing. It would help the kids, those that can't afford it.
14: Okay. And if there's one thing that you like,
13: it is
14: your name on a banner.
13: Oh, I was going to say helping kids who can't afford stuff for sports.
15: That's the better answer.
13: Well, yeah, because that's what I've done more than be on banners.
14: I'm joking with you.
13: I don't think you were. I think you forgot.
14: No, I know.
13: No, I think you forgot.
14: I think I forgot your heart.
15: What do you love the most?
13: I think you forgot. Most, I love, hopefully, through my actions over the past 20 years, is helping kids that can't play sports.
14: Obviously. Uh-huh. Golly, that's so what I meant.
13: No, it wasn't, but still. So that's one of them. Any critique there, Lunchbox?
16: Yes, a huge critique. They shouldn't be paying $750 just to play on a baseball team. It doesn't cost that much. Go to the Little League, it's $75.
14: It sounds like it's for the whole program of sorts.
16: Yeah, you're playing some special league that you can't afford.
13: It's not a special league. It's to play the league. I think it's you do have to pay to play in a league, and it could be a couple hundred bucks. If

0: 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I'm on my way to work. I hope you guys have a wonderful day today.
1: 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Hopefully we'll talk to you soon. See you, buddy.
0: Appreciate it. Thank you guys for having my call.
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14: This teenager in Ohio was missing for 263 days.
13: Wow.
14: And so they kept looking and they were saying, hey, we think it's this dude. Can you go check? And so they do go check the home of this guy who was a former science teacher at the school. And that's where she was.
15: Like, and like hidden somewhere, or she was freely there?
14: I think she went there because they said that he had been grooming her for 2 years.
15: So oh, wow.
14: They told the Post that the guy, Joe Brinkley, according to the story, had been grooming the teen when they met at school 2 years ago because he was a teacher.
16: What?
15: That's terrifying.
14: Yeah. Brinkley was arrested and charged with one count of interference with custody, a first-degree misdemeanor. He was later released on bond, pleaded not guilty. He had faced allegations of improper behavior with students in the past, had denied police entry to his home twice before during investigations into this teen's appearance.
15: Hmm.
14: U.S. Marshals eventually entered the home August 21st and found the girl alive inside.
15: Wow.
14: I'm imagining she wasn't leaving.
15: Yeah.
14: The house at all. Mm. They would have seen her. They're bad people, man.
16: And a teacher, too.
15: I know. The ones you're supposed to trust.
14: Teacher.
15: But hey, there's more good out there than bad.
16: That's true.
14: Well, we think.
15: No.
14: We hope.
15: It's true.
14: We believe. We need.
15: Yeah.
14: I want to go to Tanya in Virginia, who's on line 7, Ray. This is Tanya. Hey, Tanya, you're on the show.
17: Hi, Bobby. Hi, studio.
14: What's going on?
17: Hello, are you there?
14: Yeah, we're here for you. What you got?
17: Okay. All right. I'm calling about the $750 for the Little League.
14: Yes.
17: Lunchbox was complaining. That $750 was not for that kid to play. That was for sponsorship money. They have to pay those umpires a lot of money to rep a game. So that money is going to pay for umpires. It's going to pay for field maintenance. It's going to pay for, you know, equipment that they need. It's not going for that kid to play.
14: I did get a message, too, where there is like $150 from every kid that goes into just the maintaining of the field.
15: Oh, yeah.
14: And the operations of the field, the lights. So it seems like a lot of that is built into actually playing. It is not a travel team. I don't want to say too much because I never want to say who it is that asked, that I helped.
15: Mm-hmm.
14: But that wasn't the case. It's not a travel team.
16: Okay.
14: But he was sure it was, and he screamed it was, so.
18: Still.
15: And pretty much kids shouldn't be doing that.
18: $750 is absolutely insane for Little League.
14: Tanya, can I give you a gift? Would you mind that?
17: What?
14: Can I give you a gift? Would you mind if I gave you a gift?
17: No, not at all.
14: Okay, so here's what I'm going to give you. There's this amazing company called Airtasker, where it doesn't matter what you need at your house. 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I'm going to give you a $500 gift card with Airtasker.
17: Oh, my God.
14: And they can get... It is the greatest. Pet sitter, it is the greatest. Mounting a TV.
17: Oh, my God.
14: You know how hard mounting a TV is?
16: So hard.
14: Well, to me. You know how hard mounting a TV is?
16: No, it's hard. It's hard.
14: Okay, good. So hard. Eddie kind of said it, but yeah.
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14: 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Thank you for calling, Tanya. I have this for you. I hope you have an amazing rest of the day.
17: Thank you very much. Appreciate it.
14: All right. There you go. Let's play Ella Langley, Loving Life again, Bobby Bone Show. 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
3: The Grizzly football team is now 3-0 after they take down Utah Tech at home last Saturday, 35-14. The Montana Grizzly defense, they were pitching a shutout until the 6:38 mark in the fourth quarter before Utah Tech finally got on the scoreboard. Eli Gilman, 147 yards on the ground. He had three rushing touchdowns and becomes the all-time leader in career total touchdowns. He's the first and only Grizzly to have 60 total touchdowns for his career. Kalee Ayotte, he had a single touchdown pass to LaKeldrick Bridges. And then Dylan Payne scored his first touchdown in a Grizzly uniform on a one-play 57-yard run and drive. The Grizzlies are now off to Corvallis this Saturday. They'll get Oregon State at 9 p.m. That's a look at

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1: All right, you just sit tight, do your job, and leave the rest up to us, okay? 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It's not slowing down with us. We're going to keep things moving for you.

artists tell us that they're working on a new album, because then we know, like, if we don't see anything from them, it's because they're busy. We're getting some details about something Tucker Wentmore is working on. Details in less than 10.

0: just dropped a new album last month. That is All My Exes with Chase Matthew. It's Jess. I'm on the job with you. I love getting new albums from artists. I love when they explore different sounds and different themes. I also love when they give us a little hint of what they're working on and the direction that they're headed. Like Tucker Wetmore, he's actually working on a new album right now. And he says he's leaning into like 70s and 80s vibes. It's something that he says he is a sucker for. And honestly, like 70s, 80s, like country music, there's a little bit of like disco in there. So I'm excited to hear what Tucker Wetmore is working on. He said he wants it to feel fresh, but familiar.
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2: I'm Dennis Bragg. A hunter is recovering after being attacked by a bear on state land south of Augusta yesterday morning. According to Montana Fish, Wildlife, and Parks, the victim was archery hunting near Elk Creek and Haystack Butte, that's southwest of Augusta near the Dearborn River, when he encountered the bear. The animal attacked, leaving him with significant, but fortunately non-life-threatening injuries. Following the incident, the hunter was able to drive himself home before being taken by private vehicle to Benefice Hospital in Great Falls for medical treatment. FWP game wardens and bear management specialists are currently investigating the scene and posting warning signs throughout the area to alert the public. Officials have not yet determined what species of bear was involved. With fall hunting seasons in full swing, wildlife officials urge hunters to take extra precautions in the field. It's the second bear attack along the Northern Divide in the past month after a woman was mauled while walking her dog on a trail near Columbia Falls. This is the Montana State News Network.
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0: 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Doctor, a lot of people think sleep apnea is just snoring, but it's a lot more serious than that, right?
1: 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Sleep apnea is when your breathing repeatedly stops while you're sleeping. 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
3: Dennis Bragg with your updated weather. Some sun on Tuesday, but with increasing clouds in the afternoon. Highs still up around 70 degrees. However, clouds will likely clear again Wednesday morning with another cold start as lows get down in the 30s to low 40s, depending on your location. But sun with highs back into the 70s on Wednesday. We may crowd 80 degrees under sunny skies and breezy conditions on Thursday. But our next disturbance arrives on Thursday night with a chance of rain Friday, showers and thunderstorms by Friday afternoon.
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1: Tomorrow morning, Lunchbox thinks his wife has lost her mind. We're going to talk about a fight that they had. Also, at 55 after every hour, it's Tell Me Something Good.

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1: What's going on, friends? It's Ace, a gallery of the best pictures from last Saturday's Grizzly victory over Utah Tech. That was Military Appreciation Day, as well as Hall of Fame Day. Got some great pics of military festivities as well as the Hall of Famers. 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The Grizz get Oregon State. We look back at a history lesson between Montana and Oregon State, the all-time series. 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

0: Luke Bryan's new album, Signs, will be here on Friday. That's country, and she knows it. Hey, it's Jess. I'm on the job with you on that album. In fact, the lead-off track on that project is a collab with Luke Combs. It's called Finders Keepers. This is a collab that Luke says has been a long time in the making. He's been waiting for a song that would be perfect for Luke Combs to be a part of. And now there's some rumors out there that they might actually be performing at that song at the CMA Awards in November. Fingers crossed for that. I would love to see these two on stage together. CMA Awards are coming up on November 18th. And of course, we've got the full...
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1: There's so much stuff going on around here in Montana. I don't know if you know this or not, but Jason Momoa was just in Montana, as well as a Van Halen legend. Also, on top of all of that, Missoula's Greek Fest is going to be coming your way. 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

I wonder what kind of tricks Lainey Wilson's going to have up her sleeve for the CMA Awards. She is hosting once again this year. What kind of special guest do you want to see her pull up on stage? I feel like this is the year Devlin gets on stage.

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0: Welcome in to the lunch hour, your official hour of relaxation. Yeah, kick your feet up, all right? We're not working right now. This is your time. I've got all your favorite new country for you, like Dylan Scott. Here's My Girl.
1: She looks so pretty when her makeup on. You should hear her talking to her mama on the phone. I love it when she raps.

feeling a little stressed out when it comes to the finances, when it comes to the budget. Kind of feels like the walls are closing in. The weight is just too much. We've got relief on the way. Our $25,000 cash grab starts this week. And I'll tell you how to play in less than

0: mental stress. Am I right? It's Morgan Wallen. It's been by now. It is Jess on your lunch hour. 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
2: I'm Dennis Bragg. A major undercover sting operation in north central Montana has led to the arrest of six men accused of targeting children online. Investigators say the sweep targeted individuals attempting to meet underage girls for sexual activity, often using decoy profiles set up on adult websites. Cascade County Sheriff Jesse Slaughter praised the multi-agency effort, calling it the most effective and professional undercover operation he's overseen in over 16 years of working child exploitation cases.
3: Over the next several months, you're going to hear defense attorneys and judges argue that this crime had no real victim. It absolutely has a real victim. These real victims occur every day, and the only thing standing between these children and these horrific, disgusting predators

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0: Royals and Patrick Mahomes return. Final score 31-10 from Arrowhead Stadium. Mahomes had three touchdowns, one on the ground, two through the air. He found Travis Kelce for a long 59-yard pass. Kelce is now second on the all-time receiving list for tight ends, only behind other former Kansas City Chief, Tony Gonzalez. Broncos quarterback Bo Nix struggled 131 yards through the air, a touchdown and an interception. He lost one fumble. He fumbled three times total. Fortunately for Denver, they fell on the other two. Last night, a pair of MLB teams clinched a playoff spot. The Yankees behind Aaron Judge's home run, and the Dodgers settled their 14th consecutive playoff spot.
1: Our fantasy commish says for him it's all about the friendships. 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

0: sunny skies and breezy conditions on Thursday, but our next disturbance arrives on Thursday night with a chance of rain Friday, showers and thunderstorms by Friday afternoon.
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1: From the Missoula Police Blotter, details of a woman who was arrested after causing a disturbance at a local hotel, which led to the discovery of meth in her... 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

talk about Christmas? Because I just saw Trans-Siberian Orchestra has announced the 30th anniversary of their Ghost of Christmas Eve tour. I've heard that is a stellar show.

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the reasons we've got to get you through this workday quickly is because, well, there's a chance there's a margarita waiting for you on the other side of quitting time. 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

0: hope everything's okay for Coe Wetzel. There he is with Ella Langley. It's Jaded. It's Jess. I'm on the job with you. I don't know if you saw, but he postponed a couple of shows this past weekend. Three shows, in fact. He's already rescheduled the dates, but he said it was due to a, quote, unexpected family emergency back home. So hopefully everything is okay with Coe and his family. Say a little prayer for all of them. He's just one of many artists that has either postponed or canceled an entire tour this year. We've had several artists that have done that. Sometimes, you know, it's illness or you know, it's an emergency like this. Or it's just, hey, I'm not in a mental state. I don't have the bandwidth to be on the road right now. We've got a list of artists who have done.
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10: Dennis Bragg with your updated weather. Some sun on Tuesday, but with increasing clouds in the afternoon. Highs still up around 70 degrees. However, clouds will likely clear again Wednesday morning with another cold start as lows get down in the 30s to low 40s, depending on your location. But sun with highs back into the 70s on Wednesday. We may crowd 80 degrees under sunny skies and breezy conditions on Thursday. But our next disturbance arrives on Thursday night with a chance of rain Friday, showers and thunderstorms by Friday afternoon.

workday is definitely flying by. I'd like to go ahead and just pat ourselves on the back, if you don't mind, because I think we had a little something to do with that. There's just something about having all your favorite new country on that makes the day go by quickly.

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1: Tomorrow morning, Lunchbox thinks his wife has lost her mind. 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Also, at 55 after every hour, it's Tell Me Something Good. See you tomorrow morning on the Bobby Bone Show. I never

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The money that you make has a purpose. It's got to go to bills. 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You know, you name it. 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
1: Hello, friends. Dennis Bragg here. 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This is an early morning guided avian walk. It'll run from 9 a.m. to 11 a.m. Good opportunity to get out there and learn more about the birds that we inhabit the valley with, but also to enjoy this lovely fall weather. 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
3: NFL week one of the books. After the Kansas City Chiefs dismantle the Denver Broncos and Patrick Mahomes return, final score 31-10 from Arrowhead Stadium. Mahomes had three touchdowns, one on the ground, two through the air. He found Travis Kelce for a long 59-yard pass. Kelce is now second on the all-time receiving list for tight ends, only behind other former Kansas City Chief, Tony Gonzalez. Broncos quarterback Bo Nix struggled, 131 yards through the air, a touchdown and an interception. He lost one fumble. He fumbled three times total. Fortunately for Denver, they fell on the other two. Last night, a pair of MLB teams clinched a playoff spot. The Yankees behind Aaron Judge's home run, and the Dodgers settled their 14th consecutive playoff spot.

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Well, some not great news if you are a fan of the show Ransom Canyon. It's been canceled after season two. I was hoping for a third season. I love Josh Duhamel. I love Minka Kelly. They had just added Steve Howie to the mix, which was fantastic. Unfortunately, Netflix has said no. Good news is you can still read the book series.

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John Morgan, it's Kid Myself. It is Jasmine on the job with you. I still can't believe Garth Brooks pulled this off, doing a secret show in Denver at the Grizzly Rose. The act was billed as Yukon Jack, okay? Well, people started getting word that it was Garth Brooks, and well, it turned into quite a show. People were lined up for hours to get in, and when Garth initially saw the line outside the venue, he was like, hey, let's do two shows. Let's do one set, clear everybody out, and bring the next set in. Well, the sheriff's department was like, absolutely not. That will be pandemonium. Are you kidding me? So for safety concerns, they said no. You can read more about this on our app. I'd like for him to continue to do this

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1: 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Here's Bailey Zimmerman. It's Chevy Silverado.

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1: What's going on, friends? It's Ace, a gallery of the best pictures from last Saturday's Grizzly victory over Utah Tech. That was Military Appreciation Day, as well as Hall of Fame Day. 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The Grizz get Oregon State. We look back at a history lesson between Montana and Oregon State, the all-time series. 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

imagine owning a home that Dolly Parton used to live in? 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

Hey, it's Chrissy. Thanks for hanging out with me. We play the most country for your workday. Let's get you started with the host and nominated for three CMAs, including Entertainer of the Year. It's Lainey Wilson.

It's the Drive Home with me, Chrissy. Hope you're having a great Tuesday. You can catch Kenny Chesney live on the Today Show Thursday morning. And next Friday, his new album, Silver Sands Marina, comes out. Here's I Go Back.

0: could use some cold hard cash? 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
3: According to the latest survey from Gas Buddy, average prices across Montana jumped 7.5 cents over the past week, hitting $4.47 a gallon today. That puts price jumps 16.5 cents higher than last month, and a steep $1.24 higher than this time last year. Across the state, prices vary widely, ranging from $4.11 to $5.34 a gallon. But by far the sharpest price hikes are Phillips for diesel fuel, which spiked nearly 32 cents, topping $6.18 a gallon. AAA puts that average at $5.77 per gallon right now in Montana. In Missoula, Nick Christensen, Montana State News Network.
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will likely clear again Wednesday morning with another cold start as lows get down in the 30s to low 40s, depending on your location. But sun with highs back into the 70s on Wednesday. We may crowd 80 degrees under sunny skies and breezy conditions on Thursday. But our next disturbance arrives on Thursday night with a chance of rain Friday, showers and thunderstorms by Friday afternoon.

Hey, it's Chrissy. Here's Ella Langley and Morgan Wallen. Ella has 9 CMA nominations. Morgan Wallen has like a half of one for this song. For Music Event of the Year, it's I Can't Love You Anymore.

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1: Tomorrow morning, Lunchbox thinks his wife has lost her mind. 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
1: Feels like there's a lot of stuff that's happening as people are getting ready for the transition into fall, and especially this weekend. We have the Viva Montana Latin Festival that is happening on Saturday, downtown Karis Park. And then on Sunday, speaking of downtown, Higgins is going to be closed to drivers for a few hours as Sunday Streets returns to downtown Missoula. But there is going to be fun for everybody, everything except cars. We have the details for you. 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

0: The State Bobcats, Montana, going into Corvallis on a late Saturday night, will be 17.5 point underdogs according to Sportsbet Montana. The Grizz will be plus 625 on the money line, over under set at 53.5. Little different story going on in Bozeman this weekend. The top ranked Montana State Bobcats will welcome in Central Connecticut State, where Montana State will be a 41.5 point favorite. The over-under set at 57.5. Both the Bobcats and the Grizz trying to improve to 4-0 on the season. And lastly, LSU travels to Ole Miss. Lane Kiffin back to his old team. Ole Miss police said that they're going to bring in the mounted patrols for extra.
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Thanks so much for listening while you're working. We play the most country to get you through your workday. On the way, Ella Langley, Lainey Wilson, Morgan Wallen, Riley Green, Luke Combs, and now it's Chris Stapleton, who's nominated for CMA's Entertainer of the Year.

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Thanks so much for making me your favorite coworker today. Maybe, maybe not. 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
7: The gambling lines are out for this weekend's game for the Montana Grizzlies and the Montana State Bobcats. Montana going into Corvallis on a late Saturday night will be

17.5-point underdogs, according to Sportsbet Montana. The Grizz will be plus 625 on the money line. Over-under set at 53.5. Little different story going on in Bozeman this weekend. The top-ranked Montana State Bobcats will welcome in Central Connecticut State, where Montana State will be a 41.5-point favorite. The over-under set at 57.5. Both the Bobcats and the Grizz trying to improve to 4-0 on the season. And lastly, LSU travels to Ole Miss. Lane Kiffin back to his old team. Ole Miss police said that they're going to bring in the mounted patrols for extra security.

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9: Dennis Bragg with your updated weather. Some sun on Tuesday, but with increasing clouds in the afternoon. Highs still up around 70 degrees. However, clouds will likely clear again Wednesday morning with another cold start as lows get down in the 30s to low 40s, depending on your location. But sun with highs back into the 70s on Wednesday. We may crowd 80 degrees under sunny skies and breezy conditions on Thursday. But our next disturbance arrives on Thursday night with a chance of rain Friday, showers and thunderstorms by Friday afternoon.
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2: Tomorrow morning, Lunchbox thinks his wife has lost her mind. We're going to talk about the fight that they had. Also at 55 after every hour, it's Tell Me Something Good. 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
1: Hello, friends. Dennis Bragg here. 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Regional birders and wildlife enthusiasts gather along the Bitterroot River Corridor on Tuesday at the Fort Missoula Native Plant Garden for the Birding Extravaganza. 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It'll run from 9 a.m. to 11 a.m. Good opportunity to get out there and learn more about the birds that we inhabit the valley with, but also to enjoy this lovely fall weather. 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

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That's Morgan Wallen, who has sort of a half CMA nomination for his song with Ella Langley for Music Event of the Year. Other than that, Morgan's been completely snubbed. CMAs, all the nominations are now on our app.

Hey, it's Chrissy. Thanks for taking me along on your drive home. This hour, the new one from Luke Bryan, Zach John King, Stella Lefty. And now it's Bottoms Up.

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This Thursday, we start giving you a chance at our $25,000 cash grab. What unnecessary thing would you buy with all of that cash? 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That sounds amazing.

0: 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Hey, it's Chrissy with your drive home. 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Paula said an unnecessary purchase would be one of those professional massage chairs. 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
2: I'm Peter Christian. A new poll shows Republican Kurt Olme holding an 8-point lead in Montana's four-way race for the U.S. Senate. But it is an independent candidate who appears to be shaking up the field. According to a Montana Free Press Rutgers Eagleton poll, Olme leads with 38% of registered voters, followed by independent Seth Bodner at 30%. Democratic nominee Alani Bankhead trails at 16%, while Libertarian Kyle Austin sits at 5%. The survey highlights significant Democratic division. 53% of Democrats say they favor Bodner over their own party's nominee. And Bodner also carries Montana's crucial independent voting bloc with 38%. Olme draws his strongest backing from older voters and Donald Trump supporters. The poll carried a margin of error of 4.2 percentage points.
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7: 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Who's with me?
5: Good thing is, he knows when he's buzzed.
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0: Uh-oh, Brad's buzzed.
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0: Yeah, he's starting with the woots. And now a speech.
2: I just want to say that friendship is about heart. Heart and brain. Who's with me?
0: Good thing is, he knows when he's buzzed.
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10: It's here. Dennis Bragg with your updated weather. Some sun on Tuesday, but with increasing clouds in the afternoon. Highs still up around 70 degrees. However, clouds will likely clear again Wednesday morning with another cold start as lows get down in the 30s to low 40s, depending on your location. But sun with highs back into the 70s on Wednesday. We may crowd 80 degrees under sunny skies and breezy conditions on Thursday. But our next disturbance arrives on Thursday night with a chance of rain Friday, showers and thunderstorms by Friday afternoon.
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It's Chrissy. Jelly Roll announced that he's taking a break, and he gets zero CMA nominations. That seems fishy. Here's his new one. It's Hands Up.

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1: From the Missoula police blotter, details of a woman who was arrested after causing a disturbance at a local hotel, which led to the discovery of meth in her... 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